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1: Hi, WSU. I'm Sean Johnson, Olympic gymnast. I was born with an Apgar score of 0, but I went on to win gold. 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

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Well, they had this ceremony in Brackenville, Texas, at that phony Alamo. 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

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Coming up next, we're going to hear Cozy Mueller play Embodiment of Denial off of the same-titled album. Just a reminder, this portion of our broadcast may contain indecent material. Listener discretion is advised. This is DJ LNM signing on for a couple hours, so stick around if you want to hear. Thank you.

We just heard Your Dice by Walker Yancey off of the album I'm a Teenage Ricefield. Just before that, we heard Tirath Majumder Bloom off of the same titled album, Tirath Majumder. Right before that, we heard I Don't Want to Be a Part of This by Eck Ader. And we started out with Embodiment of Denial by Cozy Mueller off of the album Embodiment of Denial. Just a reminder, this portion of our broadcast may contain indecent material. Listener discretion is advised. We're going to hear Ben Allerman play 10,000 Cuts coming up next off of the album Underneath the Orange Tree. But first, established in 1966, the Eno River Association is a nonprofit land trust and conservation organization driven by a mission to conserve and protect the natural, historical, and cultural resources of the Eno River Basin. The basin currently spans 7,500 acres of land in Durham and Orange counties and is home to 6 public parks. 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This is DJ LNM.

We just heard Intuition Nimbus by Katarina Barberi off of the album At Source. Just before that, we heard Johnny Guitar by Johnny Winter, live in New York City, 1997. And we started out with 1,000 Cuts by Ben Allman off of the album Underneath the Orange Tree. Coming up next, we're going to hear Farewell Ferengistan by Banco de Gaia off of the same titled album, Farewell Ferengistan. Just a reminder, this is DJ LNM. A portion of our broadcast may contain indecent material. Listener discretion is advised. Before I play our next song, be sure to tune in every Tuesday to WXDU's Loud Show, 10 p.m. to midnight. The Loud Show is the place for all songs fast, heavy, and extreme for folks to shriek along with as we welcome the darkest hour together. What genres constitute loud are fairly open. You'll know it when you hear it, and there's a new theme every week. WXDU understands that not everyone tunes into the Loud Show with the intention of being part of an occult communion with the ones who dwell within amplifiers. We just ask that all listeners respect those who do.

We just heard Yeah, Stupid Version by LCD Sound System off of the album. It's a duo, really. Yeah, Stupid Version, or Yeah, Pretentious Mix. Just before that, we heard Farewell Ferengistan by Banco de Gaia off of the same titled album, Farewell Ferengistan. Coming up next, we're going to hear Muslim Band by a band called The Muslims. It looks like we got this album in 2017. This is a local Durham band. Again, this is DJ L&M. Just a reminder, this portion of our broadcast may contain indecent material. Listener discretion is advised. Before I play that, the Religious Coalition for Nonviolent Durham is a nonprofit organization that invites people of faith or no particular faith to come alongside those most affected by violence through support circles for citizens returning from incarceration, annual vigils for homicide victims, and restorative justice practices that repair the harm caused by wrongdoing. There are monthly events and many ways to get involved. For more information, visit nonviolentdurham.org.

gun cocked, and I'm afraid to turn my back.

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0: I feel for a place to sit. 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I'm lost for a little bit till I come up with something to say. 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I'll not specifically mention names. Her and I know we're just ashamed. 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
1: Looks like that CD has a little scratch on it, so we will move on to the next song in just a couple minutes. This is DJ LNM. Just a reminder, this portion of our broadcast may contain indecent material. Listener discretion is advised. Coming up next, we're going to hear More Ease play Crunch the Numbers off of the album Sentence Structure in the Country. All lowercase in case you couldn't tell. 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

Tutaj.

We just heard Paris by Tacoma Park off of the album Baltimore. Just before that, we heard Crunch the Numbers by More Ease off of the album Sentence Structure in the Country. Coming up next, we're going to hear Your Girl by Blue States off of the album Nothing Changes Under the Sun. Before we get into that, dive into the groovy world of Japanese city pop with WXDU's Tokyo Rewind Show every Friday from 4 to 6 p.m. Relive the golden era of 80s and 90s Tokyo with nostalgic beats, smooth melodies that defined an era and continue to inspire. Start your weekend with the perfect blend of retro vibes and modern grooves, only on WXDU. Just a reminder, this is DJ L&M. I'll be here until the end of the hour. And a portion of our broadcast can contain indecent material. Listener discretion is advised. Thanks for listening.

We just heard Magic Fly by Quebec Electric off of the same titled album, Quebec Electric. Just before that, we heard Yumi Iwaki play Styx Drift off of a compilation album, Ephemeral and Fleeting, Modular Music of Japan. Right before that, we started with Blue Skies by Carla Del Forno off of the album Confession. I just realized that was what I ended my last talk set on. Coming up next, we're going to hear I've Been Thinking featuring Cat Power by Handsome Boy Modeling School off of the album White People, followed by Aaron Shaw, Heart of a Phoenix off of the album And So It Is. Thanks for listening. This has been DJ LNM. We have some more music coming up after those songs end, so please stick around. And just a reminder, a portion of our broadcast may contain indecent material. Listener discretion is advised.

You're listening to WXDU Radio. That last piece was from Aaron Shaw's much-awaited debut album, And So It Is, from Leaving Records, which was my first time hearing it, and I will definitely be visiting the whole album this week. Before Shaw, we had a track from Have a Nice Life's lesser-known album, The Unnatural World, off of The Flenser. And that was Music Will Untune the Sky. Before that, we had one from The Body, from their album I Shall Die Here, off of Revenge International. The Body will be playing locally here, I'm forgetting the month, but I think perhaps October at the Pinhook. Anyway, keep an eye out for that, because that's bound to be a wonderful show. Before that, we had one from Tirath Majumder's album Dust to Dust. That was the track Flare. Preceding Tirath was Cozy Mueller's, a track from their new album Embodiment of Denial from Brettford Records. And again, we started out the set with Einstürzende Neubauten, the track Tanzdebil. All right, this has been Maddie. I'm going to close this off with one bonus track from Boris's 2006 album, Pink. This is the song Farewell, and me saying farewell for the evening. You all enjoy your night.

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忘れずにない。

Everybody wants to feel so good. Okay. 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So, when you're feeling down, and you're down below, and you feel out, you know? When you've been out of life for love, and you seem terrified, yeah. Bellows, sometimes you want to hear a song. You want to hear like your favorite song, you know? And it's gonna make you feel so good, you know? You want to, you know, you want to listen to the all the weirdness people learn to, you know, today, like disappearing in South America, and it's gonna have a few things. It's gonna have, it's gotta have drums. It's got a bass, and it's gotta make it feel so good. You wanna shout out? Oh, it's gotta have guitar. All right, and you wanna shout out? Oh, you know, I wanna shout out. All right. You know, a good song, just a good song to hear sometimes. All right. So I wanna shout out. All right. Just once. I just wanna tell you one time.

Yeah, I need it. You know, and some songs, some good songs, you know, that's, you know, a song I like, they bring it back, you know? You know, they'll make you wait. You know, always true. Like, true love is to you. So, a song you like. So, it's gonna bring it back. It's not gonna forget. Alright.

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Hello. Well, I'm a little late on this. You're listening to WXDU Durham. It's 1:06. And a little more Sonny Rollins, which you can never have too much Sonny Rollins, but you know, we need to honor him. Let me back Sal. Antibalus from Hourglass. I think it's Antibalus. I've never known exactly how to pronounce it, but I think that's it. That's from Daptone. That's their normal label. Mozart Estate before that from Tower Block in a Jam Jar. That's from Cherry Red Label. Walker Yancey. That was pretty interesting. I'm a Teenage Ricefield. That's from Sweet Wreath. And we started off with Aaron Shaw from And So It Is from Leaving Records. And I read you about him. Sorry, I'm discombobulated here. 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So, something to onto your to-do list. Okay, so it's 1:08. My name is Sarah. I will be here till 2. If you have a question about something I've been playing, you can reach me at 919-684-8870-8871. And we're going to start out with Suss.

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0: Okay, meandering around. So that was...
1: Yes, I can find it.
0: That was... Sorry. I'm distracted. That was Nino Nardini and the Pop Riviera Group. This is such a great album. I have to limit myself how many times I get to play it a year. It's on Rotund Music. Actually, that's the name of the... Is that the name of the album? Yeah, that's actually the name of the album. Sorry. The label is Desco Records, which was a New York label. I feel like it was related to Daptone, but maybe not. Anyway, anything from Desco Records was really great. And let me keep moving. Telehealth before that from Green World Image on Sub Pop. Mexican Institute of Sound and Meridian Brothers from Ruido Tovar on Ensonia Records. Madalag, Kunin, and Sabusile Zaba from Quantu. That's on Mushroom Hour Half Hour label plus New Soil. Susan Dayham and Richard Horowitz on The Invisible Road, original recordings from 1985 on Irving, and start out with Sus from Counting Sunsets. That's a new release on Northern Spine. It is 1:38. And, yeah, are you looking to find a place to volunteer over the summer? The Triangle, a nonprofit and volunteer leadership center's hands-on Triangle portal, hosts over 1,400 nonprofit organizations throughout the Triangle. These organizations post their volunteer opportunities in a variety of interest areas, including advocacy, health and human services, seniors, administration, clerical, marketing, and many more. You may peruse the portal for opportunities that interest you. 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You can do that at handsontriangle.org. Okay, my name is Sarah. I'll be here till 2. If you have a question about something I've been playing, I'm at 919-684-8870-8871. And let's see. I have some Carla DiForno up next.

did that happen? That is really weird.

So, that was Alfanan Najib, and from Saut al-Kalar, Car, from A Hive Mind Records, and for that was Carla DeForno from Confession on Kalista. I'm trying to figure out what's going on. There's something peculiar going on here with the auto. But anyway, it's 1:59, and you are listening to WXDU Durham. And, I'm going to leave you with some

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1: Hello, I'm Dr. Regina Benjamin, U.S. Surgeon General. 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Our country has one of the highest rates of preterm birth in the world. We have to do better. If you're starting a family, please learn how to improve your chance of having a full-term birth. 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

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I'll be joined by DJ Uncle Randy. We're going to start you off today with a track by Ben Elman called LA Ranch.